0: I heard some patrol on the way. Any more update on that?
1: Yeah, we just sent the 911 call up to you guys. One of your troopers is speaking with the caller now. They continued on 290. So it looks like they're eastbound from the area of the 12 coming up to Water Street.
0: Okay, just

Fire alarm is striking a first alarm for Webster Fire. Respond mutually to the town of Thompson, 34 Orchard Drive, requesting tanker 1 for a structure fire. Repeating, fire alarm is striking a first alarm for Webster Fire. Mutually to the town of Thompson, 34 Orchard Drive, requesting tanker 1 for a structure fire. 10 of 10, 2041.

0: Skyline striking a first alarm for fire. Going to be responding mutual aid. Tana Thompson, 34 Orchard Drive for a structure fire. Looking for the tanker. Again, fire alarm striking a first alarm for Dudley Fire. 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Tana Thompson, 34 Orchard Drive. Looking for a tanker for a structure fire. Time of tone is 2042.
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1: 4-9. Yeah, for headquarters.
0: L-4, go again. You were walked on.
1: L-4's on.
0: 3-2.
2: Still 7-3.
3: Seventeenth Sutton Road. She's driving down that road towards her residence. Male party is driving aggressively in a beige pickup. Then another vehicle threw something at his vehicle. She thought the operator of the pickup thought it was her. Her daughter stopped, yelled, screamed, swore profanities at them. Then took off, headed in towards Webster. Just as somebody just sent the located symbol again for a beige older model pickup truck. Fossil plate 7BT386. Operated by a Hispanic or black male party.

0: 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Calvin, do you have a mutual aid for station coverage due to a structure fire for Dudley?
1: 3-3, are you asking for an engine for station coverage or an ambulance?
0: Looking for an engine, please.

20 control. Stand by, they're not coming to us off.

All right. On the entrance to 395 North, I'm going to be out with Mass 4, Victor Juliet Bravo 96. Blue Toyota, reason for the stop, they were driving the wrong way through the construction zone. I'll advise.

0: 7-4 is right down the street from them. We'll be there in a moment.
1: Did I have that standing down?
2: It's 184. This is going to be a new driver issue. It should be good.

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2: The area of Slater Street, caller stated it was right next to Max on East Main Street. On the sidewalk, there was a male party that was laying on the sidewalk. If you couldn't give a description because it was dark, I was looking for a welfare check.
1: Thank you.
0: 20, you all set. Oh, 20.

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I'll take it all, actually.

0: 20. Six Camry, color blue. 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Your operator, the Spencer. Active license, negative one. There you go.
1: There you go. This Armenian ambulance. This gentleman's fallen.
2: Different.
1: A approximately 60-year-old male, 60-year-old male, probably a recent transport, and he is breathing and alert.

0: Fireline Dispatch and on duty, Webster EMS personnel going to be responding to Slater Street over by Max on East Main. PD on scene with a male party who fell is breathing an alert. Again, fire alarm dispatch and on-duty Webster EMS personnel responding to Slater Street near Max. PD on scene with a male party who fell is breathing an alert. Time of phone is 2106. Medic 2.
1: 4.
2: Patrol. Sir, I'm verbal to the operator.
3: Control, it's going to be Billy Bino.

District 7 is requesting Rehab 78, the town of Thompson in Connecticut, at 34 Orchard Drive for a second alarm structure fire. Again, District 7 is requesting Rehab 78 to the town of Thompson in Connecticut for 34 Orchard Drive for a second alarm structure fire.

3183 control. There for my details, the town hall.

0: to headquarters. The fire alarm on Mechanic Street.
1: Yeah, we have coverage. Go ahead and dispatch it.

Hearing someone beside me with the fire responding 16 Mechanic Street. It's going to be for a second floor rear hallway smoke alarm called in by the alarm company. Again, fire alarm striking still alarm assignment, Webster Fire, 16 Mechanic Street, second floor, rear hallway smoke alarm, called in by the alarm company, 10 phones, 2146.

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1: 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Everything's clear. System's in reset, holding and normal. 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
1: 6-1.
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0: I'm not going to be able to get that ambulance covered. They're still tied up at a structure fire.
1: Thank you.

0: 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Going to be responding to 11 Baldwin Drive for a female party who fell down the stairs, is bleeding, possible broken arm. Again, Fire Alarms Dispatch and On Duty Webster EMS personnel responding to 11 Baldwin Drive for a female party who fell down the stairs, possible broken arm, is bleeding. Time of tone is 22:48.
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0: 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She is on blood thinners.
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Again, Franklin dispatching. 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
0: It's going to be a mutual aid ambulance.

I'm dispatching on duty. 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
1: 501.
0: Main. It's going to be in front of the Black Bull Market in Webster. Mass Reg 5, November, November, X-ray 39.
1: Are you going to be all set? Are you going to need a Webster unit?
0: I've got one here.
1: Roger.
2: Oh, that is that one.

0: probably has a motor vehicle stop in front of a Black Bull meat market on Main Street.
1: Received. Are they all set?
0: There's two double units with over there now.

0: Control 508.
1: Sir, I just want to confirm that the mass status is surrendered, not suspended.

0: 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You're saying that Trump surrendered. You're in.
1: It's showing surrendered.

File on for medic one. One, we'll clear that transfer. We're back on the AWEPS to the Southridge. We'll create.

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0: 123 East Main Street, Wendy's. On cover to report on burglar alarm activation, store entry exit. No contact with the key holder.
1: Yeah, I have it. I'm yellow. Very yellow, guys.

对，一个周。Building secure. Is there a key holder responding? Receive. Can you just label it a false alarm? If you can just print the call out, please. Be clear.

You're right. West Main Street, can be the P&A. I was reporting that there's a Cadillac SUV in the parking lot. States that there's significant damage to the vehicle and one of the back windows is broken in it. He states that he hasn't seen it there before. He noticed it on his walk this morning. I have no log entry or any recent call history with this vehicle.

0: control 一个说明哦。Control that you're a caller provider with the plate for the vehicle.
1: E-Echo, N November, H-Hotel 43, 7 ENH 43.

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1: Okay.
0: Address out of Charlton. The Webster one shows as a mailing address.

0: Perfecto. All right, you can show me clear. Any update with Charlton?
1: Sure, they'll give us a call back.
0: The PNA later tonight, see if they have any camera footage. The vehicle is on private property. Does have significant front end damage. Myself and 973 checked the area. No poles or trees appear to be struck or have any paint transfer. I'll have the next shift try and contact one of the owners and see if they want the vehicle removed.

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1: Nice, 7-6 traffic. Good morning. Are you going to be on the air still?

0: Fire alarm dispatching the on-duty Webster EMS personnel. Respond 11, Pontiac Ave, Brookside Rehab, room 209 Delta, 54-year-old male who's been vomiting. Again, fire alarm dispatching the on-duty Webster EMS personnel. Respond 11, Pontiac Ave, Brookside Rehab, room 209D, 54-year-old male who's been vomiting since last night. Time zone 726.
1: Paramedic 1.
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1: 30.
0: Right. 7:30, 231, 131 Thompson Road. The alarm company has it as Ryan Harrington and Associates for a front door alarm.

0: 397-774.
1: Right, sir.
0: 58 Park Ave, Park Ave School, for disturbance called in by a parent. The disturbance is between the parent and the principal, allegedly over where drop-off. Disregard, they're calling back. It's going to be Webster Middle School. Webster Middle School, 75 Poland Street. 75 Poland Street for a disturbance between parent and principal over a where the drop-off area.

Your caller is going to be in a black BMW in visitor parking. Control is separated. But my caller stated that after the argument, the principal walked away and had some further choice words for her. The caller's pretty agitated, too.

0: 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Work is on to exit.
1: To be all set here. No ongoing disturbance, I'm sure it was just an argument. Reason I have up.

Fire alarm dispatching the on-duty Webster EMS personnel. Respond 2A Nelson Street. 29-year-old female, severe abdominal pain, unable to ambulate. Again, fire alarm dispatching the on-duty Webster EMS personnel. Respond 2A Nelson Street. 29-year-old female with severe abdominal pain, unable to ambulate. Time of tone 7:38.

0: Control to all Webster units, be advised Aldrich Street will be impassable between numbers 19 and 24. Again, Aldrich Street impassable between 19 and 24.
1: EMS received.

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0: 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I'm just checking your status.
1: Speaking with the admin here. Just an argument regarding drop-off policies. Show square.

dispatching the on-duty Webster EMS personnel respond 745 School Street, Webster Manor, room 101, Bravo, for female party in her 70s complaining of chest pain. Again, fire alarm dispatching the on-duty Webster EMS personnel respond 745 School Street, Webster Manor, room 101, Bravo, female party in her 70s complaining of chest pain, time zone 805.

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1: Race, is it more on the A side?
0: It might have been in the modulars, but now it's more out in the construction area, the where they have their trailer.
1: Can you show me up?
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Main Street at Rawson Street in Leicester. There's a lady that is walking on foot all over the roadway. And she could just have a cruiser slide down in that direction.

0: fire alarm dispatch on the on-duty Webster EMS personnel respond 34 Park Street, 25-year-old male, left leg pain, unable to ambulate. Again, fire alarm dispatching the on-duty Webster EMS personnel respond 34 Park Street, 25-year-old male, left leg pain, unable to ambulate. Time zone 855.
1: Medic 4.
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0: HNN calling Clinton. Speaking Clinton, calling Grafton. 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
0: There's 50 miles.

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Control through Dudley Police, Dudley Fire Headquarters. Be advised, Village Street is going to be closed from West Main to Ardloch. Again, Village Street closed from West Main to Ardloch. No access for emergency vehicles.

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0: 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Station in Northborough clear, 913.

0: Taiwan got you. Car two's on. Are you ready? Car one C4. Are you around back? Car one Farland. 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
0: The area of 17 Oakwood Drive. Caller who lives at number 19 is not home. He just got a call from his wife. His wife stated that the house next to them, he thinks it's number 17, heard somebody screaming, what sounded like gunshots, and a car pulled out fast. The wife did not get a description of the vehicle, but they stated it's possibly number 17 Oakwood, a white house with bricks. My caller is from number 19.

0: For the fire alarm at the high school, not the pods, can you just read back to me what it came in as?
1: There was no description of the vehicle.
2: 52 Lake Parkway, Bartlett High School, penthouse, elevator, lobby,

0: 30. Did you go up to 17 or did you go speak with a caller?
1: We're up at 17 now, trying to make contact.
0: Roger, you want me to go speak with a caller?
1: Yeah, Roger, that works.

0: Carlin C4. All right, so we're all set at the high school. 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
1: Fire alarm, car one.

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1: 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It made a loud bang.
0: Breathing. 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
1: Dispatch, I've been trying to get you.
0: 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Trying to call me.
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Thank you.

0: Central 5 off. There should be nobody home at that house. I spoke with Josh.
1: Receive. Joel, did all those vehicles that I called in come back to this house?
0: The first Silverado is Monster overhead door. And the, all the other vehicles, except for the Toyota Tacoma.
1: Go ahead.
2: The homeowner there owns Monster or works for Monster, one or the other. And Michael Hackinson is the homeowner's mother's boyfriend.

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1: Fire drill, Webster Middle School.

0: 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Holland Street, Webster Middle School, general fire alarm.
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1: You're clear. We're able to speak to two people that live in the area. They did not catch anything on the cameras or hear anything.
2: I'm outside. Just give me a minute here. I'm coming from the auditorium.
0: Appreciate it. You want me to meet you on that side?
2: I'll meet you over by the central office door.
3: Just for the log on that, there's no indication that number 17 that anything happened. No sign of any disturbance.

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1: Go ahead.
0: Gore Road westbound will be closed, detouring up Sutton.
1: Control all Webster units, be advised, Gore Road will be closed westbound at Sutton, detoured up Sutton. Again, westbound traffic on Gore Road, detoured up Sutton.

Next one, 301. Can you respond over to 17 Central Ave? Mm-hmm. This is the apartment number one. He is recording a continuing issue with the upstairs apartment. Stated yesterday, the female was notified the landlord, but the landlord did not get back to him. Mm-hmm.

0: 7-4. 16 Scenic Ave. Call from the homeowner. Neighbor just advised her that their front door is wide open. They've been at their summer house in Woodstock. She's on the way, ETA 15 minutes. 99% certain that they had locked the door as it requires locking from the outside when they left. In 16 Scenic Ave, homeowner ETA 15 minutes.
1: 7-4 is up.
2: Yeah.
1: We'll respond as well.
0: Appreciate it.

0: Do we know if the neighbor went inside the house?
1: She said the neighbor was noticed it on their Ring camera. Don't believe they're home.
0: Where's it?

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There's someone here, I don't know if it's a homeowner. Connecticut, Bravo Victor 35455.

0: 261 in control, be out 17 Central.
1: Three one control, I'll be out. Five and on control, also show me out.
2: Okay, sir.

0: 7-4.
1: Go ahead, homeowners on scene. The vehicle I gave you is granddaughter.
0: Okay, I'm not getting anything. It looks like Connecticut's down, so I'm not able to get anything back right now.

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0: fire alarm is dispatching me on duty, Webster EMS personnel. You're responding to 4 Aldridge Street for difficulty breathing.
1: Yes.
0: Again, fire alarm is dispatching the on-duty Webster EMS personnel. Mm-hmm. 4 Aldridge Street, difficulty breathing. Caller reports Aldridge Street is closed. You would have to use North Main Street. 95.
2: 79 control. Phone number for the tenant upstairs, not the reporting party here. She's gone at this time, but I don't know if we had a phone number for her on file.
3: Stand by. Just make sure you go from the North Main end on that.
4: Roger. Engine 1 will be en route to Aldridge via North Main.
3: Rated. 509, just confirming that's for Crystal.
2: Affirmative.
3: Phone number in house.
2: Okay, received. Thank you.

0: 7-4 control. We, myself and 950, everything looks good. No signs of any type of forced entry. We're going to be clearing.
1: Appreciate it.
0: Three ones also.
2: Thank you.

0: Fire alarm on Mike 5. We're on scene.
1: Roger, 1 cell.
2: And for Lieutenant Anise. I advised him what was going on, and he's going to check in and make sure that that matter is resolved.
3: Roger that, thank you.

0: Just this one.
1: All right, all units can be clear. We spoke with the reporting party. We were unable to speak with the other involved female. She left the premises prior to our arrival. This, at this point, is still a landlord-tenant issue. We advise him to contact his landlord and have him come out and try to resolve this before it gets elevated. They've been given their rights if this is to continue. What they can do via a harassment order with the court.
0: Here it is. 3161. Call for check security welfare. It's going to be 11 Oakwood Ave. Caller reporting a well-being check of Julie Convery left the doctor's office in Worcester about a half hour at 9:50. Before she left the doctor's office, she had thoughts of harming herself, and since she's been thinking about it, making arrangements for her animals, then she would take her life. The doctor's office, I'm waiting for a call back from them. They may be filling out a Section 12, but they were requesting the well-being check at 11 Oakwood Ave. She does own a 2021 Jeep Wrangler color gray and works from home. Let me check.

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1: Engine 1.
0: A motor vehicle lockout with a child inside. .325 Thompson Road, Woman's Health in the parking lot.
1: I see her.
0: Patrol 730. Can you respond with the fire department, 325 Thompson Road, Woman's Health, for a motor vehicle lockout with a child inside? The fire will be coming from North Main.
2: 1100, what's the plate for the Jeep?
3: Get that. Go up there.
4: Going to the 6.
2: I'm out. I got a 6BAA32 in the driveway. 6 Bravo Alpha Alpha 32, and I also have Mass 8 Michael X-Ray 950, 8MX 950. That's parked on the lawn.
4: Go on the 6.
0: Five nine zero.

Roswell's a real one. I just talked with the doctor's office. They are finishing filling it out, and we'll fax it over. I'll let you know when we get it. They're going to also fax a copy to Dudley.

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Again, fire alarm is dispatching the on duty. 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

0: 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Good morning.
1: Just to confirm, the doctor's office is going to fax that section over to Hubbard.
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0: We're here. They're back on the line right now. Hold on.

0: in here now. We'll take care of getting it over to the hospital if EMS wants to call us with the fax number once they get there.
1: 509 Control. If you could just fax it over to our station right now, I'm going to, the ambulance is going to pull in quick and I'll give it to them.
0: Yeah, they were sending it to both, so it should be there when you get there.
1: I'll be clear. Heading to the station.

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0: Pleasure. 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
2: 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In contact with Luz. She's in Worcester, not Webster, currently. 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
0: Crazy.
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0: 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Again, fire alarm is dispatching beyond duty, West 3MS personnel, 104 Upper Gore Road, person with abdominal pain, unable to eat.
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ACO is behind the vehicle with a small child in the front seat, no car seat.

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0: 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I'm right down the street. She's still with the transporter one left there.
1: That was accidental.
0: Still in the area there at Wendy's.

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1: KM18 partial plate, color gray.
0: Controlling disregard. I'll be out with it. 4 Alpha Kilo Mike 18. 4 Alpha Kilo Mike 18. Yeah, we're there to Wendy's.
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0: 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No idea in heaven.

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0: Fire alarm is dispatching the on-duty Webster EMS personnel. You're responding 11 Pontiac Ave, Brookside Rehab, room, the Bartlett unit, room number 214, Diaz and David, for a person with an altered mental status and a fever. Again, fire alarm is dispatching the on-duty Webster EMS personnel. 11 Pontiac Ave, Brookside Rehab, Bartlett unit, room number 214D, for an altered mental status and a fever.
1: Hi, everyone.

0: 331-730. 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Go ahead, an erratic operator call transferred from Oxford. Described as a black RAV4 throwing nips out the window. Again, Worcester Road coming into town for an erratic.
1: Hi, Nick.

0: Or do we have a direction through, for instance?
1: 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Again, and the vehicle is described as a black RAV4. The Clio is 3, 6, Fox.

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I think the sign is the ETOH driver to send you a speaking on the phone with his girlfriend. He's going over to Pearl Street. And he denied drawing any found weapons.

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1: On
0: Star, they originally were reporting a motor vehicle accident. Area 263 West Main Street. They stated while on the phone they got a call from the shop stating they're working on the vehicle. On Star's reporting a false path accident. Just letting you know.
1: Yeah.

0: 301.
1: I'm Mass DOT on the line. We're going to speak with somebody about their detail for Friday, Tiffin Moore.
2: 301, you're calling.

I tried to call MJ, but I got no phone service here. Hello?

0: Fire alarm suspension, the on-duty West Stream S. Cruiser 74, 730. Corner of Goddard Street and Lake Street. Female party in a McDonald's uniform, possibly on the nod, now vomiting. And fire alarm suspension, the on-duty West Stream S. 74, 730. Goddard Street at the corner of Lake. Female party in a McDonald's uniform, appears to be on the nod, called in by the water department.
1: Medicine.

0: as long as...
1: Okay. 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
0: In the vehicle or on foot?
1: Only on her knees on the sidewalk, vomiting. They said on Goddard, just in from Lake, right near the, you know, they said Goddard, but they also said the back of the laundromat, so maybe it's Granite.
0: I am on.

0: Goddard. 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
0: I'm back around now.
1: Fire on medic 2. Nothing on Goddard. Check Granite. Could be Granite right behind the laundromat.

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2: 7-4.
1: Yeah, I was just going down Lake Street. I was passing Goddard. I saw her out of the corner of my eye. She ran at the beginning on the left.
2: So it is going to be Goddard.
1: We're going to be off with her.
2: Appreciate.

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motor vehicle, sir. 78 Airport, 551 Charlie Victor 5, 551 CV 5.

0: week in regards to a female that was in custody. 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
1: Do you have a name?
0: Her name is Susan in regards to Wendy.

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1: Where are you calling?
0: Be out on Morris Street. Did they say where the bird was?
1: Number 19 in the front yard, the homeowner's home at this time.

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My operator was here, 233-07-918, S233-07-918, clear verbal speech.

0: 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Could you let Highway know at the intersection of Country Club Boulevard and Airport Road, the stop sign needs to be repaired. Looks like one of the bolts let go. It's hanging.
1: Carriage.

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1: For Massachusetts 54 Sierra Echo 94, going to be a gray Honda Fit, should be operated by the RO of Rebecca Isahara, Sierra 739-92643. Female party was last seen in North Brookfield, headed towards North Main Street. Tri-Valley has confirmed that the female party is preparing for end of life, despite there being no medical need to do so. It's located at the stop, Track Walter, contact North Brookfield. Again, it's going to be MassCP 54 Sierra Echo 94, be operated by Sierra 739-92643. Again, if located, stop, check welfare, contact North Brookfield.
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I'll be clear with a verbal for speed and registration, not possession.

0: Street number 3, male party states his daughter is irate, can hear a disturbance ensuing. 36 Elm Street number 3, can start that way.
1: Seven four receive, coming from the pumps.
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0: or 7-4, rather.
1: But.
0: Sir, I had a 911 missed dial, 16 Golden Heights, from the FEMA party, Julie, looking for a phone number. Advisor, call 411. What's your pleasure, as it was a 911 call?
1: Spoke to Ian Loggett.

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1: Just a disagreement between father and daughter. Both parties are unreasonable. They have been separated. Rebecca's here.

Southwick's just around the towns of LPS 7. We are looking for a DRE to respond to our town. 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Again, Southbridge, surrounding towns over LPS 7. 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

83 Healy Road, speak with a Miss Janice Williams. She just called 911 stating that she has a home emergency that the post office has considered her house abandoned because she was in the hospital for a little while, and now she's losing her car insurance and everything. She's looking for some advice

0: Eso.
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0: 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Gore Road westbound is back open.
1: 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Gore Road westbound is back open.

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1: I believe there's two that might be unfilled.
0: Roger, I have Delvey on the phone looking to fill one, if there's one available.
1: Let me double check. I believe there's a 7 to 3, and then a 3B to 7B.
0: Roger.

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0: 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Again, fire alarm dispatching me on duty, Webster EMS, 59 North Main Street. 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Time 1549.
1: Hey, Kwan.

0: 37 control, operator. 3510-1323. 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I'll take the info, please.
1: Fire alarm permit to Webster Southwest, we will generate.
2: The operator is coming back to a Joshua Combi. Active status, negative once, and 34 needle.

Artemis, Dragon, Storm, Simon, Webster, Fire, along with the EMS, Cruiser 950-200, you're responding to Myrtle Ave, area number 32. Four safety truck struck the front of a child's bike. Child appears to be up and walking. Again, Fire Department striking still on the sign of Webster Fire, along with EMS, cruisers 950-200. You're responding to the area of 32 Myrtle Ave for a bike with a child on it that was struck by a vehicle. Child does appear to be okay. Town phone 1616.

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2: We have a missing 9-year-old student from the Swanson School who is on foot walking home to 45 Richard Street. Again, we're looking for troopers to assist with establishing the perimeter.
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1: Receive, have that active on 2019 Tacoma, color gray, male party out at Myrtle Ave, Webster. He's active, negative.
2: Have available to come to 45 Richard Street so we can share the photos we have with the missing juvenile. And from there, it's going to be Oxford Street North, Bryn Mawr Vine area.
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Auburn to surrounding town. 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Auburn to surrounding town. Please bolo for missing 9-year-old juvenile Ella Manzi. Date of birth 12/7/2016.

0: described as approximately 4'3", 55 pounds, with blonde, brown, straight hair, and brown eyes. Last seen wearing a white shirt with a teddy bear on the front and jean shorts, wearing a strawberry backpack with a clear front pouch. Last seen walking home from Swanson Road School to Richard Street in Auburn at approximately 15:15. If located, contact Auburn. Again, that's 409-year-old juvenile, 4'3", 55 pounds, blonde, brown, straight hair, brown eyes, white shirt, teddy bear on it, strawberry backpack. Last seen Swanson Road School to Richard Street at 3:15 p.m.
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0: cylinder control. 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

0: 30 control. 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

0: Alarm is dispatching Yonder D. Webster EMS on 45 North Main Street. Me, TV on scene for eval of a female party. Again, fire alarm is dispatching Yonder D. Webster EMS. 45 North Main Street, new PD on scene for eval of a female party.
1: Medic one.
0: Receive one.
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3: Ma'am, what's your pleasure? I have a vehicle in the Price Chopper that was struck by a white SUV. The white SUV left. There's damage to her vehicle. Letting you know, I know you're trying to help.
4: Proceed. Okay. 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
1: All right, received. I don't think he's going to be involved, although he keeps driving by. Almost like he's looking for something, although he says he's all set. If you can just put that aside for me, please, and I believe this female might be out of 4 Wall Street.
2: I'll be clear. I'm heading to my chopper.

0: Control to 730. Located that female. She's at a 6 Wall Street apartment 2. She is suspended. Negative warrants has 38 on the adult, 2 on the juvenile.
1: Thanks.

0: Texas Angel.
1: What kind of vehicle am I looking for? And where is it?
2: Back in front of the front door, looking for a 2015 gray Nissan Pathfinder. 3 November, Limo, Foxtrot 34, 3 NLF 34.
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0: Can you respond to Delhi District Court? There's a male party, Robert Marino. He lives in Charlton. He's requesting a ride home to the Charlton line.
1: Received. 301 to S2.
2: You're all set.
1: Very good, sir.

I'm going to be clear. I'll take an AC. She doesn't really have much information besides it being a white SUV with right side damage. I'm going to contact loss prevention to see if they have footage. I'll be clear.

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1: Ag 1 fire alarm, you can put a show.
0: All left to Dudley units, please below for 9-year-old juvenile Ella Mancy, date of birth 12/7/2016. She was described as 4'3", 55 pounds, blondish brown hair, straight hair, with brown eyes. Last seen wearing a white t-shirt with a teddy bear on the front and jean bottoms. She also has a strawberry backpack with a clear front pouch. She was last seen walking home from Swanson Road School at 10 Swanson Road to her residence at 45 Richard Street at approximately 15:15 today. If located, contact Auburn and Bola.

0: 对，什么来着？
1: Control 301。Dalton just called over. They're seeing if you would be able to drop him off at the Dresser Hill ice cream spot, and then they can pick him up from there.
2: Drop him off over there.

Control 950, 37. You confirm a 911 accidental, 310 Thompson Road, on callback spoke with the mail party, Yusuf. He stated it was accidental, his child was playing with the phone. 310 Thompson Road, apartment 133.

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Service PD, the surrounding town, Central Attention South Bridge, V8. Over LPS7, bolo PC for arrest 209A violation. 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

0: 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Again, that's 5 November Alpha Alpha 93, Toyota Corolla color gray, mail party Stephen Lavoie PC for arrest, 209A violation.
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0: 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Unknown employee with potential rear side damage to the motor vehicle. The motor vehicle was involved in a hit and run accident in our town approximately 20 minutes ago. That motor vehicle is believed to be driving west on Church Street in our town. If located, please stop and contact the motor vehicle.
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Control to all Webster Dudley units, stand by for a Volo out of Northbridge. Webster Dudley units, Volo for a newer model gold Buick SUV, unknown plate, with potential rear side damage to the MV. Motor vehicle was involved in a hit and run accident in their town approximately 20 minutes ago. Motor vehicle is believed to be driving west on Church Street in their town. If located, stop. Contact Northbridge.

0: got a call from a citizen staying right out in front of the police department, right on Main Street, that there's a bunch of tractor trailers and somebody's not an officer directing traffic. Tried looking at the cameras. There doesn't seem to be any issues over there, but could you just double check? I did.
1: Security control. I'll be clear. I can take that tractor trailer call.

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1: God.
0: U 18 whiskey 59 whiskey 152704 again. 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

0: Et five neutral. 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It's the old Dippin' Donuts parking lot on the edge of the road. He claimed he doesn't need a detail. He was advised otherwise. He's still not satisfied with the answer.
1: Continue working.
0: Not really sure if I believe that. Is in his truck at this time.
1: 30 control. 7 seem to be any tractor trailers in the area. They are working on that building next door, but they're within the fenced in area and traffic's flowing regularly. I'll be clear.

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Is revoked for insurance.

0: 30 control.
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0: No contact. I'll try back later. This is regarding a larceny.
2: Volo. He's going to look out for a Catherine Lorraine, 1028 of 88. She's a white female, 37 years old, 4'11", 170 pounds, short brown hair, brown eyes, glasses, black jeans, wearing an all-black outfit with gray and pink sneakers and a Shaw's or apron. She left Shaw's in Worcester around 4:45 this afternoon, asking for directions to Union Station and the train station in Worcester, possibly with the intent of heading towards Chicago. Female has intellectual disabilities. If located, check on the welfare. And that is a Catherine Lorraine, 1028.
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Dispatch on A, still alarm for Dudley Fire. Going to be responding to 9 Cross Street for a local fire alarm activation. No smoke or fire seen at this time. Again, fire alarm dispatching A, still alarm for Dudley Fire. Going to be responding to 9 Cross Street for a local fire alarm activation. No smoke or fire seen at this time. Time of tone is 1801.

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Male party approximately 6 feet tall, 250 pounds, brown hair, brown eyes. Last seen on September 1st, leaving his group home located on 3 Maria Ave in Auburn. Left on foot, unknown direction of travel, unknown clothing description. 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And Volvo for Derek Frohawk, 6 feet tall, 250 pounds, brown hair, brown eyes.

537-730. Rainbow Pizza, going to be the back parking lot. It'll be the Rainbow Pizza or the old Book Nook. Webster EMS just took a direct call for a mail party that was passed out in the rear parking lot with beer cans around him. Say that he's wearing a gray sweatshirt and jeans.

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1: 8-5.

Fire alarm is dispatching the on-duty Webster EMS. Respond 11 Brookline Street, apartment number 1. 30-year-old female has 103.2 fever. Again, fire alarm dispatching the on-duty Webster EMS. 11 Brookline Street, apartment number 1. 30-year-old female has a 103.2 fever. Time 10, 1856.

One file. You have a faulty alarm on the second floor. Just for the log, the second floor apartment at that location is vacant and unsecured.

0: 2-0.
1: State's friends have told him that his personal information posted online. He's wanting to make us aware of that, and he's concerned as far as a possible fake incident may be called in. If you just speak with him, he's on line one. He can explain further.

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0: 160 North Main Street, it's going to be unit number 1. Just had a 911 call, open line, want to call back, female party Donna, stated that her grandchild was playing with the phone. Can you guys just confirm?
2: Mm-hmm.

0: WEMS, 1U Boston Road, apartment number 3. Going to be a lifeline activation for a 75-year-old female party. Difficulty breathing, erratic BP, feeling lethargic and confused. 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Tomatone, 1936.
1: Ma'am, do you happen to have an ambulance? It's going to be for an elderly female who fell in the shower 2 hours ago. Okay. Be advised, it would be secondary as well.

Address. It's going to be 452 Main Street, Autumn Ridge, apartment 103. 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